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1: 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Just give me a reason.
2: 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You stole my heart. And I, your willing.

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